0: Die meisten 90er.
1: Radio Top.
2: Can't touch this. You can't touch this. You can't touch this.

0: It's hard to say that I'd rather stay awake when I'm asleep, because my dreams are bursting at the seams.
1: Smith's drin im 30 Minuten Nonstop Topmix aus 4 Jahrzehnten. 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